0: Hier ist NDR 2
1: mit der besten Musik.
2: Self-destructive little girl, pick yourself up, don't blame the world. So you screwed up, you're gonna be

This will fade eventually. So if our time is running out, day after day, we'll make the mundane a masterpiece. Oh my, my, oh my, my love. I take one look at you, you're taking me out.

If you had one shot, one opportunity to seize everything you ever wanted in one moment, would you capture it?